scares me to death when she touches my hand. Oh, what a chill I got. Her lips are like a volcano that's hot. I'm proud to say that she's my buttercup. I'm in love.

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1: 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CKDO.

part of another summer of peace, love, and music on CKDO. Don't worry, baby, be Jake Thomas. It's 10 after 11. I'm Gary Bernardi. And just in case you're a little short on your na-na-na-na-na-na quota, this ought to help. Beatles, Hey Jude, CKDO. Hey.

have Google Home? You can listen to CKDO by saying, "Hey Google, play CKDO." It's that easy. Playing the greatest hits of all time, CKDO.

Greatest hits of all time, CKDO. Gary is Buddy Dave, and Could You Ever Love Me Again? At 12:11, I'm Gary Bernardi. Some Beach Boys, part of another summer of peace, love, and music on CKDO.

It's another summer of peace, love, and music on CKDO. That'll be the day, Buddy Holly. It's 109. I'm Gary Bernardi. Carole King, I Feel the Earth Move on CKDO.

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A lot of the sun through the day. Saturday, it's Saturday evening when the rain comes in. 27 on Saturday. It's going to hang that rain through Sunday with a high of 28.